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1: Are you like me? You used to watch Storage Wars on A&E? Well, auctioneer Dan Dodson just shared a story about a buyer who shelled out $500 for a mystery unit, and inside of it was a stash of cash worth $7.6 million. Well, the owner of the locker somehow obtained the name of the buyer and eventually offered this person $1.2 million to get the rest of their money back, and they agreed. Dan says while he's not for sure, he's fairly sure this was dirty money. Otherwise, you know, it'd be in a bank. But it is a very valuable lesson to learn that crime does not pay. But in this guy's case, it paid a little.
0: Rowdy Yates and Riding with Rowdy. Even country done right has overhead.
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3: Here's your myuscountry.com weather forecast. Partly cloudy skies tonight with a low of 64. Winds out of the south, 5 to 10 miles an hour. Partly cloudy again tomorrow, 82. Cloudy tomorrow night, storms likely, 63. Low 70s Friday with storms likely. Turning much warmer Saturday with highs in the upper 70s. I'm weatherology meteorologist Megan Mulford. Currently, it's 84 degrees.
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4: Have you heard that Facebook is about to change the whole layout? They call it a video first feed, and I don't know when it happens or what it's really going to change, but you can see it all soon at Rowdy Vision. So what is up with my Facebook friends today? Jeff starts things off with a question, and a very valid one. He asks, does refusing to do cardio count as resistance training? I really do appreciate the advice that Gina shares today because it benefits us all. She just posted, when the weather is this hot, please dress for the body you have and not the body you want. And Vicky is making the best out of a bad situation, and good on her for doing that. She says, I was going to make salad, but we can't eat lettuce, so I'm making margaritas instead.
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2: 2,000 gallons is a whole lot of water. And you can imagine a fish tank of that size shattering, sending roughly 16,000 pounds of liquid to the floor, not to mention the other contents inside of it. Well, that happened at a pet store in Fox Lake, Illinois. You can imagine the mess it made. To the floor, to the foundation, to the sheetrock. It was a disaster. Thankfully, though, the swift actions of employees who were on duty managed to save some of the 350 fish that were in the tank. As for the rest, they were quickly taken to a nearby fusion restaurant called Senior Sushi.
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5: Here's your MyUSCountry.com weather forecast. Partly cloudy skies tonight with a low of 64. Winds out of the south, 5 to 10 miles an hour. Partly cloudy again tomorrow, 82. Cloudy tomorrow night, storms likely, 63. Low 70s Friday with storms likely. Turning much warmer Saturday with highs in the upper 70s. I'm weatherology meteorologist Megan Mulford. Right now, it's 83 degrees.
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1: NASCAR really does rev up the motors of the residents of this state. The stats, the facts, and the figures do not lie. 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
2: The 2026 U.S. Air Guitar Championships National Finals are in San Francisco Saturday, and this contest rewards not just mimicry, but stage presence, creativity, and pure airness. Now, I decided to go down this rabbit hole and took a look at the Air Guitar Hall of Fame page, and here are some of the greats who have won in years past. Cinerella, Ricky Stinkfingers, Lieutenant Face Melter, and Shreddy Mercury. I know I'd love this, and I bet the contestants do too, because it's the only competition where smashing your guitar at the end can actually save you about $2,000.
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7: Here's your MyUSCountry.com weather forecast. Partly cloudy skies tonight with a low of 64. Winds out of the south, 5 to 10 miles an hour. Partly cloudy again tomorrow, 82. Cloudy tomorrow night, storms likely, 63. Low 70s Friday with storms likely. Turning much warmer Saturday with highs in the upper 70s. I'm weatherology meteorologist Megan Mulford. Right now, it's 83 degrees.
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1: Now that the World Cup is over and American sports fans' interest turns to football, and just a few days ago, NFL rookies reported to camp, but it's got nothing to do with athletic training at all. It's for several days of orientation lectures from NFL veterans and money advisors on how to avoid the temptations of the high life, especially for these young men who suddenly have fame and money, and most of them just don't know how to handle it. True story. I once had a very good friend who had a really nice home and a wife and a job until he got mixed up with drugs. Today, he owns a yacht, he owns an island, about a dozen cars, several homes, this really cool airplane.
0: Rowdy Yates and Riding with Rowdy.
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4: Here's your myuscountry.com weather forecast. 64 tonight, under partly cloudy skies, south winds 5 to 10 miles an hour. 82 tomorrow. Cloudy skies tomorrow night, storms likely, 63. High temperatures reach up to 73 Friday, with thunderstorms likely. 80, mainly clear skies, Saturday. From the Weatherology Weather Center, I'm meteorologist Megan Mulford. Currently, it's 81 degrees.
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1: Can a city outlaw ice cream? And not all of the time, just some of the time. We will take you to Italy for a far-fetched proposal I bet falls on deaf ears and tongues, too. And you'd think they were doing this for fun in the show me state, but after doing a deep dive, I am here to tell you what is going on in Missouri right this minute is far more extreme.
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Of course, that was back before the war. 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He went down, but they missed me by hair. 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
2: So much for a late night snack as you leisurely stroll or revel with friends along the streets of Milan, Italy, because the city is proposing a new law that would outlaw late night takeaway, snacking in cafes after midnight, and no more gelato. That's Italian ice cream, by the way. Apparently, the crowds these late night snackers are creating is becoming problematic for the city and their residents, and they think a total elimination is the way to nip it in the bud. They say their goal is to seek a balance between socializing and entertainment and the peace and tranquility of residents. We are told the proposal will be challenged by the international law group of Ben and Jerry.
3: Wonder eyes remain, baby, stop me when I'm passing by.
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0: Here's your MyUSCountry.com weather forecast. 64 tonight, under partly cloudy skies, south winds 5 to 10 miles an hour. 82 tomorrow. Cloudy skies tomorrow night, storms likely, 63. High temperatures reach up to 73 Friday, with thunderstorms likely. 80, mainly clear skies, Saturday. From the Weatherology Weather Center, I'm meteorologist Megan Mulford. Currently, it's 81 degrees. 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
3: A lot of you probably weren't even alive when this went on, but it was a mammoth event to say the least. 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It happened this very day back in 1973, and I realize it still sounds like a lot today, and it was a lot of people. By comparison, though, it is roughly the same amount of soccer moms that typically attend a Home Goods BOGO sale.
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1: If you think your commute is rough, you might want to try this one. The Missouri American Water Race, better known as the MR340, is underway today. 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And racers have just 85 hours to get it done, making it a serious test of endurance, navigation, and grit. 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
3: Here's your MyUSCountry.com weather forecast. Lows level off around 64. Tonight, under mainly clear skies, south winds 5 to 10 miles an hour. Tomorrow, high temperatures reach up to 83. Cloudy skies, tomorrow night, chance of rain showers, lows level off around 63. Storms likely, Friday, highs around 73, 80. Lots of sunshine, Saturday. I'm weatherology meteorologist Megan Mulford. Right now, it's 77 degrees.

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2: Gonna spend a little bit of time in Florida this hour, talking about the strange sight in the sky that sent hundreds of people scrambling, and a bizarre slow speed pursuit. And that really wasn't the weird part. It was what the suspect was behind the wheel of that has a lot of us scratching our heads.
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1: Surely by now you have seen the videos of this low altitude flyover that a Blue Angels jet made over a Pensacola beach. It sent umbrellas flying, sand drifting, and people scrambling. It really just scared some folks half to death. And the public demands answers. Well, a spokesperson for the nearby naval base quickly said, hey, no laws were violated, so no pilots will be reprimanded. And what those people on the beach experienced was just the sound of freedom. But for beachgoers, I don't think it was the sound that bothered them. It was the smell that concerned them the most.
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6: Here's your myuscountry.com weather forecast. Lows level off around 64. Tonight, under mainly clear skies, south winds 5 to 10 miles an hour. Tomorrow, high temperatures reach up to 83. Cloudy skies tomorrow night, chance of rain showers, lows level off around 63. Storms likely. Friday, highs around 73. 80, lots of sunshine. Saturday. I'm weatherology meteorologist Megan Mulford. Right now, it's 77 degrees.
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2: Jaguar Land Rover is recalling over 15,000 vehicles to fix a possible defective rear view camera. Of course, most English cars only need a front facing camera. That way they can watch the tow truck hook up to your car. Is it really that bad? 20% of American adults say they could not survive without their TVs. Meanwhile, their actual survival skills include knowing every Kardashian's birthday, but not how to change a tire. Oh, and finally in sports, John Cena says he has no regrets and loves the results of his two hair transplant procedures that took over 30 hours. But let's be honest, would you ever have the guts to tell him if it looked bad? I didn't think so.
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0: He was charged with reckless driving, driving under the influence, driving with a revoked license, fleeing and leaving the scene of an accident. So what is the getaway vehicle everybody's talking about? It was a 24-foot recreational vehicle, or as we used to call them, a Mini Winnie.
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4: Here's your MyUSCountry.com weather forecast. Lows dip down to about 64. Tonight, under partly cloudy skies, southerly winds 5 to 10 miles an hour. 83 tomorrow, mainly cloudy. Cloudy tomorrow night, chance for showers, 63. Low 70s Friday, with thunderstorms likely. Upper 70s, mainly sunny skies, Saturday. I'm weatherology meteorologist Megan Mulford. Right now, 75.
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1: The city of Ipswich is about an hour outside of London, and a bunch of band geeks from all over the world descended upon this town over the weekend to blow their funky horns and hopefully set a new Guinness World Record. For the most people playing, the trombone. As of right now, Washington, D.C. holds the record at 358 people, but it appears that around 600 showed up for this event. Now Guinness will spend the next couple of weeks certifying the results, but organizers are already claiming victory, boldly proclaiming they kicked brass.
0: Riding with the Rowdy. The steel guitar will return shortly.
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4: Here's your myuscountry.com weather forecast. Lows dip down to about 64 tonight, under partly cloudy skies, southerly winds 5 to 10 miles an hour. 83 tomorrow, mainly cloudy. Cloudy tomorrow night, chance for showers, 63. Low 70s Friday, with thunderstorms likely. Upper 70s, mainly sunny skies, Saturday. I'm weatherology meteorologist Megan Mulford. Right now, 75.
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1: You can imagine how bank employees in France must have felt when three knife-wielding masked robbers entered their store intent on cleaning the place out. They wanted the money out of the cash drawers and access to the main vault, which would have made that haul worthwhile. Only problem was there was a slight miscalculation on the part of our stupid criminals of the day who entered after 4 p.m. By then, the drawers were empty and a time lock had slammed the vault door shut. So instead, the men took the available cash of the three tellers still on duty, which totaled around $71.
0: This is Riding with Rowdy. More country done right is on deck.
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1: We are special. We are different. We are independent. And that is what makes us unique as Americans. And we are not going to let the rest of the world forge the path for us, no matter what the rest of the world thinks. Why do I bring this up? Because the metric system was authorized for the standardization of weights and measures throughout the United States this very week back in 1866. Yes, you heard right, 1866. And aren't you glad we, you know, got right on that?
0: It's Riding with Rowdy.
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4: Here's your MyUSCountry.com weather forecast. Lows dip down to about 64 tonight under partly cloudy skies, southerly winds 5 to 10 miles an hour. 83 tomorrow, mainly cloudy. Cloudy tomorrow night, chance for showers 63. Low 70s Friday with thunderstorms likely. Upper 70s, mainly sunny skies Saturday. I'm weatherology meteorologist Megan Mulford. Currently 73.
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2: Here's your myuscountry.com weather forecast. Lows dip down to about 64. Tonight, under partly cloudy skies, southerly winds 5 to 10 miles an hour. 83 tomorrow, mainly cloudy. Cloudy tomorrow night, chance for showers, 63. Low 70s Friday, with thunderstorms likely. Upper 70s, mainly sunny skies, Saturday. I'm weatherology meteorologist Megan Mulford. Currently, 73.
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3: Here's your MyUSCountry.com weather forecast. Lows dip down to about 64 overnight under partly cloudy skies. Winds out of the south, 5 to 10 miles an hour. Mainly cloudy skies expected Thursday, 83. Chance of rain showers Thursday night. Lows level off around 63. Cloudy skies. Storms likely Friday. Highs around 73, 80. Mainly clear skies Saturday. I'm weatherology meteorologist Megan Mulford. Right now, 72.
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2: Here's your MyUSCountry.com weather forecast. 64 overnight under mainly clear skies, south winds 5 to 10 miles an hour. Thursday, 82. Chance for storms Thursday night, lows around 64. Highs level off around 73 Friday with thunderstorms likely. 80, lots of sunshine Saturday. From the Weatherology Weather Center, I'm staff meteorologist Megan Mulford. Currently, it's 70 degrees.
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2: Here's your myuscountry.com weather forecast. 64 overnight under mainly clear skies, south winds 5 to 10 miles an hour. Thursday, 82. Chance for storms Thursday night, lows around 64. Highs level off around 73 Friday with thunderstorms likely. 80, lots of sunshine Saturday. From the Weatherology Weather Center, I'm staff meteorologist Megan Mulford. Currently, it's 70 degrees.
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$14.27. 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
2: Here's your MyUSCountry.com weather forecast. 64 overnight, under mainly clear skies, south winds 5 to 10 miles an hour. Thursday, 82. Chance for storms, Thursday night, lows around 64. Highs level off around 73, Friday, with thunderstorms likely. 80, lots of sunshine, Saturday. From the Weatherology Weather Center, I'm staff meteorologist Megan Mulford. Currently, it's 70 degrees.
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3: Here's your MyUSCountry.com weather forecast. 64 overnight, under mainly clear skies, south winds 5 to 10 miles an hour. Thursday, 82. Chance for storms, Thursday night, lows around 64. Highs level off around 73, Friday, with thunderstorms likely. 80, lots of sunshine, Saturday. From the Weatherology Weather Center, I'm staff meteorologist Megan Mulford. Currently, it's 69 degrees.
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0: Here's your MyUSCountry.com weather forecast. 64 overnight under mainly clear skies, south winds 5 to 10 miles an hour. Thursday, 82. Chance for storms Thursday night, lows around 64. Highs level off around 73 Friday with thunderstorms likely. 80, lots of sunshine Saturday. From the Weatherology Weather Center, I'm staff meteorologist Megan Mulford. Currently, it's 69 degrees.
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3: Here's your myuscountry.com weather forecast. 64 overnight under mainly clear skies. South winds 5 to 10 miles an hour. Thursday, 82. Cloudy Thursday night. Chance for storms, 64. Daytime highs approaching 73 Friday with thunderstorms likely. 80. Mainly sunny skies Saturday. From the Weatherology Weather Center, I'm staff meteorologist Megan Mulford. Currently, it's 68 degrees.
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2: Here's your MyUSCountry.com weather forecast. 64 overnight, under mainly clear skies, south winds 5 to 10 miles an hour. Thursday, 82. Cloudy Thursday night, chance for storms, 64. Daytime highs approaching 73 Friday, with thunderstorms likely. 80, mainly sunny skies, Saturday. From the Weatherology Weather Center, I'm staff meteorologist Megan Mulford. Currently, it's 68 degrees.
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3: Here's your myuscountry.com weather forecast. 64 overnight under mainly clear skies, south winds 5 to 10 miles an hour. Thursday, 82. Cloudy Thursday night, chance for storms, 64. Daytime highs approaching 73 Friday with thunderstorms likely. 80, mainly sunny skies, Saturday. From the Weatherology Weather Center, I'm staff meteorologist Megan Mulford. Right now, 66.
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1: I was going to say this, if you ever send us a message, please somewhere in there say your name so we can say your name. All I know is that this person is a school teacher. Hi, Big D and Bubba. Love your show. Y'all are the best. I wanted to share my story of how I found your show.
2: Oh.
1: It's always interesting to me to hear this. Some people are like, oh, you guys like a new show or something? And we're like, we've been doing it a couple of seasons. this one says, she says, I was, great music, because this isn't great. I was in a battle with satellite radio, the Sirius satellite radio, over the price. Yeah, you have to pay them, by the way. So she said, just disconnect it. Sounds like my dad. Just disconnect it. And so I started listening to the local country radio station, and I discovered your morning show and loved it. I now look forward to my drive to work because of your show. You guys are funny. It's entertaining, and I don't care anymore about Sirius. I enjoy the banter and the conversations between all of you on the show, actually even more than the music. Have a fantastic day from a school teacher.
2: Oh, well, that is really, really cool.
1: I thought that was really neat. Thank you. Yeah.
2: Definitely include your name, as Big D said. That way we can give you a shout-out in the future. Anytime you text, Big D reads them as the show is going on. So mm-hmm. If something comes out, I mean, we definitely can break in. But I love hearing the way people find us because you never know.
1: You never do. And I'll tell you this, too, just from a kind of a nerdy standpoint. When you're listening to the reason why radio sounds better, like if you go
2: the
1: back
2: actual
1: and forth,
2: audio quality,
1: yeah,
2: is better.
1: Okay, thank you. all right, well, thank you. If you have any,
2: you said the reason is the
1: I was getting there, and then you jumped in there and just said it. So,
2: but I didn't want you to say like it was subjectively better. It actually sounds better on FM.
1: But you didn't wait to
3: you
1: let me say that.
3: You didn't trust Big D.
1: I did not.
2: I did not. I'm a terrible friend. I'm sorry, Big D. Step aside.
1: No, it's not that. It's just that you're part of like a rabbit genome. Like you just jump around.
2: I do.
1: And this is the way you are. It's just like anyway. Yeah. How do you explain? It, Bubba, it's the
2: compression ratio. Sorry,
1: that's the best.
2: Yeah, never mind.
1: Did you see how I just jumped in there?
2: Oh, damn. Well, you asked.
0: This break's temporary, but the fun isn't.
4: Farmers aim to stay profitable as farm losses projected to deepen. Hello, I'm Brent Barnett with Managing for Profit on Brownfield. A new report from the American Farm Bureau Federation reveals a projected $32 billion in losses for major row crop producers in 2027. On this episode, AFBF's John Newton talks about steps growers can take to help them cut costs. More coming up. John Newton is the Vice President of Public Policy for the American Farm Bureau Federation. He tells Brownfield that AFBF's report on projected farm losses for 2027 is very concerning.
5: Well, I would certainly hope, and I think a lot of folks did, take advantage of the crop insurance changes that were made as part of the One Big Beautiful Bill, the improvements to the enhanced coverage option to make it more affordable, the supplemental coverage option, made that more affordable, went to higher coverage levels. So you get area-based plans of insurance that provide increased protection. You'll have that going into 2027. We saw yesterday, Senator Hovind worked real hard to get the 5% prevent plant buy-up back. So that'll be back next year. We've got better ARC and PLC programs that'll kick in this fall. But really, I think farmers around the country, they're looking at their balance sheet.

0: sheets. They're looking at their working capital. They're foregoing making major capital purchases in this tight margin environment, and really just trying to figure out how do we outbushel the input costs that we find ourselves facing.
1: Newton says there are longer-term policy solutions that are needed to help enhance farm income.
0: I think first and foremost, you know, every farmer in here wants markets. You know, they want more trade. They want more domestic markets, things like year-round E15. They want to see China, you know, live up to their commitments to buy, you know, $17 billion worth of agricultural products on top of the 25 million metric tons of soybeans. That's what farmers want, and that'll help lift prices. But in the interim, you know, you saw Secretary Rollins come in earlier this year with the Farmer Bridge Assistance Program. As we speak right now, the House is deliberating in their reconciliation package another $12 billion in economic assistance for farmers. And we've been in close communication with Senator Bozeman, Senator Hovind's team, as they work to advance a proposal in the Senate to provide additional market relief for farmers, as well as additional relief for catastrophic natural disasters, going all the way back to last year when we saw those catastrophic wildfires in California.
1: Newton says AFBF recently sent a letter to congressional leaders in support of market relief. Find more on the AFBF report by visiting our web story at brownfieldagnews.com. I'm Brent Barnett with Managing for Profit on Brownfield.
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2: Here's your MyUSCountry.com weather forecast. Sunshine mixed with clouds at times today, with daytime highs approaching 82. Winds out of the south, 8 to 15 miles an hour. Cloudy skies tonight, chance of thunderstorms, lows dip down to about 64. Thunderstorms likely. Tomorrow, high temperatures reach up to 71, cloudy skies expected. From the Weatherology Weather Center, I'm Staff Meteorologist Megan Mulford. Currently, 65.
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3: Here's your MyUSCountry.com weather forecast. Sunshine mixed with clouds at times today, with daytime highs approaching 82. Winds out of the south, 8 to 15 miles an hour. Cloudy skies tonight. Chance of thunderstorms. Lows dip down to about 64. Thunderstorms likely. Tomorrow, high temperatures reach up to 71. Cloudy skies expected. From the Weatherology Weather Center, I'm staff meteorologist Megan Mulford. Currently, 65.
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0: Wipe it off. I put it in there. I hold it up to the white paper towel so I can see exactly where the oil level is sitting.
1: Look at you.
0: Look at me.
1: Wow.
0: I have a funnel in my car.
1: What?
0: I have a funnel.
2: Do you have extra oil?
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3: Is that how that's done?
2: All right. Look at her.
0: I mean, to be fair, Dee taught me that.
2: No,
0: I know that.
2: No, no, no. All right. Well, thank you for the help, man. But yeah, it looks like she's two steps ahead of us. Sorry, brother. Bye.
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7: Here's your myuscountry.com weather forecast. Sunshine mixed with clouds at times today, with daytime highs approaching 82. Winds out of the south, 8 to 15 miles an hour. Cloudy skies tonight, chance of thunderstorms, lows dip down to about 64. Thunderstorms likely. Tomorrow, high temperatures reach up to 71, cloudy skies expected. From the Weatherology Weather Center, I'm staff meteorologist Megan Mulford. Right now, it's 66 degrees.
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9: 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Then there are those that possess neither. These are their stories. CSI Austin. 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
3: Hey, Chief, how you doing? Hey, I didn't pick up on what y'all were talking about. That some performer that didn't do too well felt bad and couldn't perform. Who was that exactly?
2: Oh, Megan Maroney. Megan Maroney got sick.
3: Is that right? She's too young to have problems.
1: Yeah.
3: And too good looking to have problems.
2: Yeah, good looking people
3: have problems.
2: Yeah, pretty people don't get sick.
3: Well, the thing is, year after year, as you age, you're going to have different problems each year.
1: Right.
3: And then you have to learn to deal with it. And sometimes you become a little fearful of doing things, afraid something may happen while you're performing, you know. And it's not easy.
2: Oh, yeah, I know what you're saying.
3: This thing of golden years, there's no such thing.
2: Yeah. He's talking about having an accident on stage. Yeah.
1: I guess.
3: Anybody. Yeah, I don't care who you are, can have on anybody.
2: Yeah. Oh, yeah.
3: And, but she's young.
1: Seat heaters.
3: Young, I think. I've seen her perform some.
2: Seat heaters, yes.
3: Sometimes when you're at the top of your game,
2: this guy's just
3: you
2: talking.
3: May have to slack off a little bit, you know?
1: Yeah.
2: All right. Well, thank you, man.
3: Hey, thank you guys for being there. And tell Carson I.
1: Yeah, well, everyone loves Carson.
2: All right, bye.
1: Okay, bye.
2: Seat heaters is a huge culprit.
1: I'll tell you, it is bad. Man. Are we talking about this? We're talking about the same thing.
2: Yeah,
1: right?
2: Yeah. You turn your seat heaters on and everything gets warm and loose.
1: It just kind of moves. It's like oiling up gears.
2: And then you have
1: whatever.
2: The vibrations from the road
1: bumps,
2: and everything
1: kind of
2: works. You got to be careful with seat heaters, y'all.
1: Yeah. And then get careful getting out. Like, you know, like that's a thing. And not that I have experience, but I'm just saying. I've experienced
0: lots of laughs, lots of country music. It's the Big D and Bubba Show.
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1: Down to Georgia, he was looking for a soul to steal. He was in a bind because he was way behind and he was willing to make a deal. When he came across this young man sewing on a fiddle and playing it hot, and the devil jumped up on a hickory stump and said, "Boy, let me tell you what. I guess you didn't know it, but I'm a fiddle player too. And if you'd care to take a dare, I'll make a bet with you. Now you play pretty good fiddle, boy, but give the devil his due. I bet a fiddle of gold against your soul because I think I'm better than you.

0: Yellow Card song with just slight
1: instrumentation. Also, that line is a tattoo.
0: Oh, yeah.
1: Straight up.
2: Can't wait to see those at shows.
1: I'm telling you, they're going to start coming out.
0: Is that merch? Do you have that?
2: Not yet.
0: You will.
2: Yeah, it's coming.
0: God forgives, but I don't. Wyatt Flores, get it. Again, the album is called Scared of Heights, and we'll come back and talk more with Wyatt in just a moment.
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3: Hey, Wyatt Flores is joining us. If you don't know him, you need to get to know him. He's a super good, cool guy, and he's got great music. It's pretty good. That's called Scared of Heights is the new album.

0: you're doing like these, you're opening up for like Red Clay Strays and Troubadours and Co. and Teddy Swims. Boy, is Teddy Swims, I can't figure him out yet. I like his voice, but every time I see him, I'm like, did he dress himself?
1: But you know, when you talk with him, he's the redneckiest person you've ever met in your life.
0: He's wearing Daisy Dukes.
2: I still have yet to meet him, but I'm super excited to, because I feel like me and him are going to vibe together.
0: I agree.
2: Well.
0: I think there's a whole group of these new artists that you can't really put in a... You can't put them in a category. It used to be like, it was like, okay, oh, you're a country singer, so you're like Tim McGraw. You're like, kinda, I guess. Oh, you're a country singer, so you're like Reba McEntire. And then it got into Carrie. You're like Carrie. You're Jason Aldean. No, it's like there's room for all these.
1: There's different flavors.
0: Yeah, it's all a spectrum.
1: Do you like your Kona coffee? Do you like your, you know, Costa Rican stuff? Whatever your flavor is, there's something out there for everybody.
3: Baskin-Robbins of music.
2: And that's what I've always said with my music, too, is, like, I've always done different things. Like, I've never wanted one sound or song to sound like the next. And really, it's been more of a thing where it's like, you're at least going to maybe like one of these songs in my catalog.
1: Yeah.
2: And like, there's a song for everybody.
1: Well, I was going to say, like, on the album, as you just listened, every time we play a little bit, it sounds unmistakably like you. But the songs are different. They feel different. I think that's the key more than anything, is just the feeling.
2: Absolutely. That was always the plan.
1: And I like how the album cover looks like Stranger Things season, what is it, 4 or whatever? What's the guy who got up and rocked out on top of the van?
3: Eddie.
2: Oh, yeah, Eddie. It was Eddie.
1: Eddie. Yeah, it's a little Eddie-esque.
2: That was not on purpose, but it definitely did turn into that.
0: Hey, man, we like you. Wyatt Flores, check out the album. It's called Scared of Heights. You can also check him out on his Instagram as well, which is official. It's called just Official Wyatt Flores. Dude, it's good to see you. Thanks for dropping by.
2: Thank you, guys.
0: Congrats on the album.
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6: Hello, everyone. I'm Mark Dorenkamp with Brownfield Ag News Headlines. U.S. ethanol production last week was a multi-month high. The U.S. Energy Information Administration says production averaged 1,133 barrels per day, the second highest on record, rising 39,000 on the week and 37,000 on the year. The all-time high was notched in early January 2026. More news next on Brownfield. An agronomist in South Dakota says expanding drought conditions are raising concerns for crop growers across the region. Stu Carlson with Hogemeyer tells Brownfield many of the state's corn and soybean producers are once again confronting increasingly dry conditions.
7: Drought the last 3 years really has been concerning, especially when it turns this hot and this dry. It's definitely cut back on some yield.
6: And North Central Wisconsin farmer Adam Bowman says he's surviving the high input cost environment by becoming as efficient as possible with his nutrient applications.
8: We've cut back on our nitrogen. Our nitrogen use efficiency in our corn this year will be the lowest it's ever been. So we will take what we've learned in that whole digital agriculture space and move forward with better decisions and lower fertilizer rates and grow the same amount of bushels or hopefully more.
6: He says the ability to monitor the crop and provide the nutrients it needs during the growing season allows him needed flexibility in his nutrient plans and budget. I'm Mark Dorenkamp with Brownfield Ag News Headlines.
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11: Here's your MyUSCountry.com weather forecast. Sunshine mixed with clouds at times today, with daytime highs approaching 82. Winds out of the south, 8 to 15 miles an hour. Cloudy skies tonight, chance of thunderstorms, lows dip down to about 64. Thunderstorms likely. Tomorrow, high temperatures reach up to 71. Cloudy skies expected. From the Weatherology Weather Center, I'm Staff Meteorologist Megan Mulford. Right now, it's 65 degrees.
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1: All right, I got a game for you guys. 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Like, I'll give you one. A jet ski should be boater cycle.
3: Oh, yes.
1: A parasol should be a sunbrella.
2: Yeah.
1: Bunnies should be rabbits, and it's R-A-B-B-E-T-T-E-S, rabbits, so you know they're baby rabbits. Anyway, So I'm going to give you guys the alternate word. You have to give me what the real word is.
2: Okay.
1: Water croutons. Ice cubes.
4: Oh.
2: Okay.
1: Cow juice.
4: Milk?
1: Yes. Dinosaur sauce.
2: Oil.
1: That's right. Good job. Psycho sweater.
5: A straight jacket?
1: That's right.
2: Oh, okay. Ooh.
1: Land tuna.
4: Chicken?
1: Chicken.
3: Oh, all right.
1: Horse gravy.
5: Glue?
1: Wood glue.
2: I was thinking way worse.
3: I've seen videos.
1: Flutterfly.
3: Hummingbird.
1: Butterfly.
3: Okay.
4: Oh.
1: Liquid zoo.
4: Aquarium.
1: Yep. Bird fruit.
3: I have no idea.
1: An egg.
3: Oh.
1: Face rocks.
4: Earrings?
1: Teeth.
4: Oh.
1: Earth pimple.
3: A hill?
1: Volcano.
3: Yeah. Oh.
1: Bread tanner.
4: Toast.
1: Toaster, yeah.
4: Oh.
1: And finally, word hole.
2: Your mouth?
1: Your mouth, that's it.
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8: Here's your myuscountry.com weather forecast. Sunshine mixed with clouds at times today, with daytime highs approaching 82. Winds out of the south, 8 to 15 miles an hour. Cloudy skies tonight. Chance of thunderstorms. Lows dip down to about 64. Thunderstorms likely. Tomorrow, high temperatures reach up to 71. Cloudy skies expected. From the Weatherology Weather Center, I'm Staff Meteorologist Megan Mulford. Currently, it's 68 degrees.
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1: Got a first-time caller who's on the phone. What's your name?
2: My name's Fred.
1: Hey, Fred. Now, why have you never called before?
2: Well, I have called before. I've just never gotten through.
1: Okay. Yeah. Yeah, a lot of people have that problem where it's busy or it'll ring and then it goes to a busy or whatever. Speaking of busies, my kids, I had a busy signal. I called my dad at his house. My dad has a house number too. And it was, I had it on speakerphone. They're like, what is that? I go, that's a busy signal. The kids don't know what busy signals are. I was like, so we're glad you got through, man. And tell us about you a little bit about yourself. What you married? Do you get kids? You're what?
2: I'm married, 4 kids. We have a kind of a golden lab mix and a Bernese Mountain Dog.
3: Nice.
1: Ooh, Bernese Mountain Dog.
3: And what's the most amount of money you're willing to spend to keep your dog healthy and alive?
2: Oh, I don't know, maybe $1,000.
1: Oh. Okay.
3: Everybody's got a price.
1: Big spender. All right. Well, listen, man, we're glad you called. Thank you, Fred.
2: Thank you guys very much.
3: Take care
2: of the show. I appreciate it.
3: You're awesome. Bye-bye.
1: See you, man. Bye-bye.
2: All right, bye.
0: This break's temporary, but the fun isn't.
4: Minnesota News Network, I'm Jason Dinesen. Minnesota regulators are reviewing proposed changes to the long-delayed North Met copper nickel mining project. DNR Assistant Commissioner Jess Richards says the updated plan includes changes to mining operations, ore transportation, and tailings storage near Hoyt Lakes.
5: DNR is committed to a transparent and rigorous independent review process. We're really at just the early stages of this now, and our purpose is to look at the proposed project changes and determine whether additional environmental review is necessary.
4: The DNR expects to decide within about a month whether a supplemental environmental review is needed. The Minnesota Department of Employment and Economic Development has announced $1.9 million for 7 contamination cleanup and investigation projects statewide. For more on these and other stories, visit MinnesotaNewsNetwork.com. 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
1: We work really hard to come up with compelling content for the show. But man, when the girl on the show has problems at her house with her washer and dryer.
3: It's everybody's problem.
1: Country boys fall over themselves to help you. So everyone's, it's been like the top. So what's the latest on your washer?
3: All right, so the repair guys came out. And they...
1: The problem you had was, sorry to interrupt you, but it was full of water.
3: Yeah, or the sensor thinks there's water in there, but it can't tell, so it just keeps the door locked. Okay. And so it's holding my laundry hostage.
2: And it's
3: currently
2: been in there wet for days.
3: Yes.
1: Okay.
3: Yes.
2: All right, and then you
3: it's
2: wanted
3: be
2: to...
3: wonderful.
2: It's a vertical stack, and you wanted to crawl behind it because they said just unplug it or something like that.
3: Yes,
2: and
3: I unplugged it. I turned off the circuit breaker. Yes, I did that.
1: Oh, that
3: I
1: was the
3: knew
1: first thing,
3: to do that.
2: But it didn't unlock the door.
3: No.
2: Okay.
3: No, but the amount of people that called and said I should do that. Okay, I also have Google. So the repair guys show up. What do? Unplug the machine. I assure you I've done that. Okay. And the guy, he then gets out of shop vac. He's draining it. He says, okay, there's absolutely no water left in this. Turns it back on. Door's still locked. It's still throwing the error code because it can't. Sensor's all messed up. So he's concluded it needs a motherboard. Mm. What world are we in where my appliances are this complicated? I want to go back and buy a washing machine from the late 70s.
1: Oh, man, that you still have it.
3: Right? That's the point. Those things won't die. Yeah. Yes. And the worst is they're like, the balance is off. It kind of walks out of its closet. It's fine. You put it back. You shove it. So he says, the motherboard. So he calls my landlord. He then tells me, it's like $700. I'm just going to buy you a new washer. $700.
2: They do that on purpose. It is planned obsolescence. And we went away from, here's the thing. We got to where we were making things so good that they never broke. So
1: you
3: didn't buy a new one. And I'll tell you, the repair guy was pulling no punches about how much he hates modern washing machines.
1: Oh, they're bad.
2: I bought a Maytag like side by side, and it was the professional series or something like that. I had to pay more for it.
3: Of course.
2: But there's no computer in it. There's no other, it's the little spin dials and the pull. When you want to turn it on, you pull the thing out like you did with your mom's.
3: I do too.
1: I like that. I mean, it's got that heavy click.
2: You had to pay more, it was like $100 more than the other stuff. And I'm like, you know what?
1: Well, you had to pay extra for the to go down.
2: Yes, you pay extra to go retro. In tech.
1: Did you guys ever fall for the front load washer?
3: That's what I have.
1: Oh, they're terrible.
3: That's the problem.
1: Yeah, you got to get the old school top load with the agitator.
2: With the front load, too. You get that goop in there.
3: Yeah, and that's why the door locks, because it can't figure out if there's water in there, because if it's a front loader and you open it in the water, if it was in there, it's just going to go...
1: Did you check the motherboard, though?
3: The guy was complaining, too. He's like, this is a stackable? I'm not a moving person. I'm an appliance repair. I'm not taking the dryer off. I'm like, okay, sir.
2: I'm
3: going to go
2: it.
3: Over here. And I crawled behind it for you.
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1: Good morning. This is Donna. I was calling to talk to Carson. So I know what she's going through with her washer. I had an issue with my dryer. I actually went online and bought the motherboard myself.
2: Okay.
1: For $90, and I put it into my dryer and fixed the issue all by myself.
3: Wow.
4: Donna.
2: What?
4: Donna, you need to come by my house. I have a lot of projects.
2: What did you just say? That is that's.
1: So I have a Whirlpool washer and dryer. They are the front load. Okay, so one day I went to use my dryer, and it would not work. And come to find out, the motherboard was burnt. I took it apart myself, and I looked it up. Went online and looked up the serial number and the model number and all that other stuff and bought the motherboard for $90.
4: You're amazing.
1: I don't want to go out and buy a new appliance if I don't have to.
2: Mm.
1: And I was too cheap to ask the repair person to come in because that's another $150 or whatever.
4: Well,
1: just to tell them, have them tell me what's wrong with it.
4: They are, I don't know if you heard earlier, they've decided that they're just going to go ahead and replace the machine.
5: Well, that's the thing. Like, Donna, luckily my landlord's paying for it, but otherwise, girl, you are like my spirit animal.
2: This is
5: saying, I'm not going to pay the repair. Love this. You went and found it yourself and you did it yourself. I applaud this. You are a man.
2: Yeah,
5: you are a giant among women.
2: It's like a 900 number call. This is.
5: I really
2: enjoying this.
5: I'm be thinking about this all day.
2: Oh, me too.
4: All right, Donna. Well, it was wonderful talking with you.
2: Motherboard.
1: You too. Have a great day.
2: See you, Donna. Bye.
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6: Cattle futures are higher. Soybeans, corn, and hogs are lower on Wednesday morning. I'm John Perkins with a Brownfield Market Update. When it comes to short stature corn, it all started with Stein. For decades, they've been focused on unique hybrids that deliver top yields. Stein invented short stature corn, then they perfected it. Soybeans are down sharply this morning. Near-term weather forecasts look non-threatening for development in many key growing areas. This is a critical time of the year for soybeans, of course. Demand for China has improved, and crush margins continue to be strong. August beans are down 23.5 at 1188 and 3/4. September's 22 and 3/4 lower at 1182. August bean meal's down 5/10 at 315.20. August bean oil's 125 lower at 69.51. Corn's down, watching the weather, expecting cooler and wetter conditions into early August for parts of the region. Still, the weather during a big chunk of July might have trimmed top-end yield potential for corn. September is down 5.25 at 453.25. December's 5.75 lower at 474.75. Wheat is mixed. It's consolidating, watching you.

0: U.S. winter and spring wheat harvest activity, along with global conditions, and keeping an eye on commercial ship traffic in the Black Sea. September Chicago's up a half at 663. Cotton and rice are selling off into the end of their marketing year. December cotton's down 104 at 79.49. September rice is 20 and a half, lower at 13.45 and a half. Cattle are up, oversold, and due for a bounce. August live's 160 higher at 229.07. October's up 205 at 224.25. September feeders are 212 higher at 339.35. And overbought and due for correction. August hogs are down 40 at 102.70. October lean is 72 lower at 87.55. Crude oil's back above 84. The Dow's down almost more than 700 points. John Perkins, Brownfield.
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2: Here's your MyUSCountry.com weather forecast. Sunshine mixed with clouds at times today, with daytime highs approaching 82. Winds out of the south, 8 to 15 miles an hour. Cloudy skies tonight, chance of thunderstorms, lows dip down to about 64. Thunderstorms likely. Tomorrow, high temperatures reach up to 71, cloudy skies expected. From the Weatherology Weather Center, I'm meteorologist Megan Mulford. Right now, it's 71 degrees.
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Good morning, everybody. Hey, that was Lone Star in My Front Porch looking in on U.S. Country 99.9. 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
2: Here's your MyUSCountry.com weather forecast. Mainly cloudy skies expected today, with daytime highs approaching 82. Southerly winds 8 to 15 miles an hour. Cloudy skies tonight. Chance of thunderstorms. Lows level off around 64. Thunderstorms likely. Tomorrow, highs level off around 71. Cloudy skies expected. From the Weatherology Weather Center, I'm staff meteorologist Megan Mulford. Right now, it's 73 degrees.
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That was Tracy Bird, and I'm from the country on U.S. Country 99.9. Hey, we're going to start something new today. It's going to be called Throwback Thursday. We're going to go way back in the time machine. You know, I'm not so far back. But hey, did you know that the first text message was sent in 1992? That's right. The first text message was sent in 1992. Here comes Ed Bruce and my first taste of Texas on U.S. Country 99.9.

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1: Minnesota News Network, I'm Jason Dinesen. A new national initiative introduced Wednesday in Chicago would give Americans the right to sue ICE agents who violate their constitutional rights. Minnesota State Senator Omar Fateh says Democrats in Minnesota will continue to fight for these laws at the state level.
2: Here, when we come back into session with a new legislature, we will renew the fight to defend rights, restore local control, and hold agents and their bosses accountable for what happened in the state of Minnesota, so that can never be allowed to happen anywhere ever again.
1: Anti-ICE legislation passed the Minnesota Senate last session by one vote, but failed to get enough support in the House. Governor Tim Walz joined local and international business leaders at a groundbreaking for Lohmann Therapy Systems' West St. Paul expansion project. LTS officials say the expansion will increase its research and development, testing, and technical infrastructure for the pharmaceutical company. This is MNN.
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0: That was Mark Chestnut and Blame It on Texas on U.S. Country 99.9. Now, there's a guy that just had a massive career in the 90s. He notched 20 top 10 hits in the 90s and had 8 number one songs on the Billboard charts. He's a huge fan of Waylon. Matter of fact, he even named his firstborn child son Waylon after Waylon Jennings. We'll be back with more classic country right after these messages.
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2: Here's your MyUSCountry.com weather forecast. Mainly cloudy skies expected today, with daytime highs approaching 82. Southerly winds 8 to 15 miles an hour. Cloudy skies tonight, chance of thunderstorms, lows level off around 64. Thunderstorms likely. Tomorrow, highs level off around 71, cloudy skies expected. From the Weatherology Weather Center, I'm Staff Meteorologist Megan Mulford. Right now, it's 73 degrees.
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5: The team's looking good this season.
6: I think so. Man, I miss playing football. Ever since I turned 40, I just can't find that fire I used to have.
5: Think you could be lower to

That was the lady of country music, Dolly Parton, and her big hit, Jolene. Hey, did you know that she has this thing called the Imagination Library? And what it is it gets free books every month to kids ages 5 and under. Matter of fact, Taylor Swift and Jason Kelce, when they got married, donated $2 million to Dolly Parton's Imagination Library. If you want more information, get a hold of your United Way. They'll tell you how to get your kids signed up for that. Here comes Jody Messina and Lesson in Leavin'.

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just heard from who Nashville considers the singer, Gene Watson, and 14 Karat Mine. You know, he grew up in a converted school bus, started as an auto body shop repairman while trying to get his music career going. 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
3: Here's your myuscountry.com weather forecast. Mainly cloudy skies expected today, with daytime highs approaching 82. Southerly winds 8 to 15 miles an hour. Cloudy skies tonight. Chance of thunderstorms. Lows level off around 64. Thunderstorms likely. Tomorrow, highs level off around 71. Cloudy skies expected. From the Weatherology Weather Center, I'm staff meteorologist Megan Mulford. Currently, it's 75 degrees.
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Oh, that was Keith Whitley, and I'm Over You on U.S. Country 99.9. Hey, here's a couple of more things for Throwback Thursday. Did you know that the Walkman came out in 1979 and dial-up internet? Well, that was a thing in the 1990s. Here comes Crystal Gayle at Half the Way on U.S. Country 99.9.

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Travis Trent in trouble on U.S. Country 99.9. Hey, we're just a few days away from the six best days of summer with Dylan Carmichael on Tuesday night, Lori Morgan on Wednesday night, Kane on Thursday night, Jefferson Starship on Friday night, and Josh Turner hitting the stage on Saturday night. 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
2: Here's your MyUSCountry.com weather forecast. Mainly cloudy skies expected today, with daytime highs approaching 82. Southerly winds 8 to 15 miles an hour. Cloudy skies tonight. Chance of thunderstorms. Lows level off around 64. Thunderstorms likely. Tomorrow, highs level off around 71. Cloudy skies expected. From the Weatherology Weather Center, I'm Staff Meteorologist Megan Mulford. Currently, it's 75 degrees.
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Don't forget, tune in tomorrow because we're going to start Feel Good Friday. So we'll see you tomorrow. Don't forget to go get your tickets for next week's fair, the Freeborn County Fair. 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
1: Pray in for Daylight, Rascal Flatts. When George Strait released Ace in the Hole, it ended up being his 11th consecutive number one hit, which is the kind of streak that other artists, I'm sure, feel a little jealous about. Ace in the Hole is also the name of his touring band, who've backed him since before he was even mega famous. It's George Strait.

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3: Here's your myuscountry.com weather forecast. Mainly cloudy skies expected today, with daytime highs approaching 82. Southerly winds 8 to 15 miles an hour. Cloudy skies tonight, chance of thunderstorms, lows level off around 64. Thunderstorms likely. Tomorrow, highs level off around 71, cloudy skies expected. From the Weatherology Weather Center, I'm Staff Meteorologist Megan Mulford. Currently, 77.
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0: I Can Love You Like That by John Michael Montgomery, one of country music's most famous outlaws. Next, Waylon Jennings, who unfortunately passed away in 2002, but last year there was a posthumous album by him, Songbird, that landed on the Billboard Country Albums chart. A second release called Diamonds is set for late this year, and it features an unreleased track with the late Glenn Campbell on guitar. Waylon Jennings, I Ain't Living Long Like This.
1: I look

0: I wouldn't have it any other way. Aaron Tippin, Coryell here. That's how I feel hanging out with you every weekday. I wouldn't have it any other way. I like to hang out with you and bring you your classic country favorites, including Kenny Rogers, for example. He's up in a couple minutes with She Believes in Me.
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3: Here's your MyUSCountry.com weather forecast. Mainly cloudy skies expected this afternoon, with highs around 82. Southerly winds 8 to 15 miles an hour. Chance of thunderstorms tonight, lows level off around 64. Cloudy skies expected. Thunderstorms likely. Tomorrow, daytime highs approaching 71. Cloudy skies expected. From the Weatherology Weather Center, I'm meteorologist Megan Mulford. Currently, 77.
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She Believes in Me by Kenny Rogers. Warning, this next song is going to make you a little bit thirsty. Dust on the Bottle by David Lee Murphy, teaching us to not judge what's on the outside. But some things just get sweeter with time. That goes for wine and for songs and honestly for most things worth having.

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2: 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I'm John Perkins with a Brownfield Market Update. Speed wins. That's why Stein is focused on delivering higher-yielding genetics faster than the competition, and why they release more new Enlist E3 lines than any other company. Stein has yield. Soybeans are up modestly today. China bought more new crop U.S. beans ahead of the open, and last week's new crop sales were solid. Forecasts for the first half of August do look favorable, but the second half outlook is kind of questionable. August beans are up 3 1/4 at 11.81 1/4. September's 1 3/4 higher at 11.77 3/4. August bean meal's down a dime at 3.15.20. August bean oil 71 points lower at 68.46. Corn is mixed. Nearbys are up. Nearbys are down. Deferred months are up. New crop corn export sales were above a week ago, primarily to unknown destinations and Mexico. Corn's also keeping an eye on U.S. development weather into early August. September's down 1 1/4 at 4.47 3/4. December's a penny lower at 4.70 3/4. And wheat is higher as the trade continues to monitor Black Sea exports and the potential bump to U.S. sales. Stateside, it's watching spring and winter wheat harvest activity. September, Chicago's up 6 3/4 at 6.67 1/2. September, Kansas City's a dime higher at 7.35 1/2. September, Minneapolis is up 8 at 7.13. Cattle are supported by technical buying ahead of widespread direct trade. August live's up 212 at 230.02, and October's 217 higher at 226.15. September feeders are 227 higher at 341.05. And hogs are lower, pressured by technical liquidation. Cash business is mixed. Pork's up at midday. August lean is down 192 at 98.75. October's 257 lower at 83.12. And over in the broader market, crude oil is just above $84 a barrel. John Perkins, Brownfield.
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She's crazy for leaving Rodney Crowell. 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And of course, it went number one because it's Garth Brooks. Whenever he decides to make a record, he goes all in. It's Callin' Baton Rouge by Garth Brooks.

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2: Here's your myuscountry.com weather forecast. Mainly cloudy skies expected this afternoon with highs around 82. Southerly winds 8 to 15 miles an hour. Chance of thunderstorms tonight. Lows level off around 64. Cloudy skies expected. Thunderstorms likely. Tomorrow, daytime highs approaching 71. Cloudy skies expected. From the Weatherology Weather Center, I'm meteorologist Megan Mulford. Right now, it's 78 degrees.
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We've officially reached summertime blues territory. Ellen Jackson, it's Coryell. I mean, it's already almost August. Before you know it, school's back in session. It's college football, then it's the holidays. Ah, feels like a runaway train watching airplanes. Here's Gary Allen. Sit

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2: weather.
3: Here's your myuscountry.com weather forecast. Mainly cloudy skies expected this afternoon with highs around 82. Southerly winds 8 to 15 miles an hour. Chance of thunderstorms tonight. Lows level off around 64. Cloudy skies expected. Thunderstorms likely. Tomorrow, daytime highs approaching 71. Cloudy skies expected. From the Weatherology Weather Center, I'm meteorologist Megan Mulford. Right now, it's 78 degrees.
4: It's the most thrilling event of the year. Over 5.

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little past Little Rock, Leanne Womack. I'm Coryell, getting you through your Thursday with your classic country favorites. George Strait is helping you talk to the ladies with the chair.

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His breakout hit from 2001, Austin, by Blake Shelton. He's a kid from Oklahoma and at the time told a reporter his only goal was to crack the top 10. Austin went straight to number one and stayed there for 5 weeks. I think he's doing something right. Colin Ray, My Kind of Girl. When I saw-

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3: Here's your MyUSCountry.com weather forecast. Cloudy skies expected this afternoon, with daytime highs approaching 82. Winds out of the south, 8 to 15 miles an hour. Cloudy skies expected again tonight. Chance of rain showers. Lows dip down to about 65. Thunderstorms likely. Tomorrow, highs level off around 70. Cloudy skies expected. From the Weatherology Weather Center, I'm meteorologist Megan Mulford. Currently, it's 79 degrees.
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He basically turned beach vibes into an arena sport. Kenny Chesney, she's got it all. And finally became a Country Music Hall of Fame inductee last year, class of 2025. Here's Mickey Gilley, Stand By Me.

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0: Don't worry, I'll help you hold on throughout this work week so we can celebrate the weekend. 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
2: Here's your MyUSCountry.com weather forecast. Cloudy skies expected this afternoon, with daytime highs approaching 82. Winds out of the south, 8 to 15 miles an hour. Cloudy skies expected again. Tonight, chance of rain showers. Lows dip down to about 65. Thunderstorms likely. Tomorrow, highs level off around 70. Cloudy skies expected. From the Weatherology Weather Center, I'm meteorologist Megan Mulford. Currently, it's 81 degrees.
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She's a force to be reckoned with. Barbara Mandrell. I was country when country wasn't cool. She plays like a million instruments. Guitar, steel guitar, accordion, saxophone, bass, mandolin. She stepped away from performing in the late 90s. Since then, she's had a pretty quiet, private life. And being in the public eye for so long, I'm sure that probably feels really good. Stick around for Joe Nichols, Garth Brooks, and more. Till then, I like it. I love it. Tim McGraw,

George Jones and Tennessee Whiskey on U.S. Country 99.9. Good afternoon, Andrew Lacey. Glad to have you along with us on this Thursday. Well, you probably know that was the first hit version of that song 30 years before Chris Stapleton's cover became a hit again. You might even know that David Allan Coe was the first one to record it. What you might not know is who it was first offered to. George Strait turned that song down early on in his career. It was written by Dean Dillon, who is a writer or co-writer on a huge number of George Strait's biggest hits. Dillon offered the song to George for what would have been his debut album. George turned it down. Maybe that was a bad choice, but... you know, just another case of one of those ones where sometimes an artist lets a song get away and somebody else finds success with it. I see.

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2: Here's your MyUSCountry.com weather forecast. Cloudy skies expected this afternoon, with daytime highs approaching 82. Winds out of the south, 8 to 15 miles an hour. Cloudy skies expected again tonight. Chance of rain showers. Lows dip down to about 65. Thunderstorms likely. Tomorrow, highs level off around 70. Cloudy skies expected. From the Weatherology Weather Center, I'm meteorologist Megan Mulford. Currently, it's 81 degrees.
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1: Direct cattle business was quiet Wednesday. Butcher hogs were a dollar lower. I'm John Perkins with a Brownfield Market Update. Speed wins. That's why Stein is focused on delivering higher-yielding genetics faster than the competition, and why they release more new Enlist E3 lines than any other company. Stein has yield. Soybeans and corn are lower, looking at generally non-threatening near-term weather forecasts. August beans are down 34 at 11.78. September was 28 and three-quarters lower at 11.76. September corn was 9.5 lower at 4.49. December was down 8 and three-quarters at 4.71 and three-quarters. Cattle were up, oversold. August live was 42 higher at 227.90. October was up $1.80 at 223.97. August feeders were 120 higher at 344.27. And looking overbought, August hogs were down 247 at $100.67. October was 257 lower at 85.70. John Perkins, Brownfield.
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That's my favorite Pam Tillis song. Maybe it was Memphis on U.S. Country 99.9. The Olmsted County Fair continues today over in Rochester. The 4-H Alumni Association Pie and Ice Cream Social is going on right now at the Graham Atrium. They'll have barrels and pole bending coming up this evening, as well as music from a couple different bands on the free stage. Tomorrow, you can get some free nitrate testing for your water over at the fairgrounds in the conservation building. And of course, they'll have plenty more going on as we head toward the weekend over at the Olmsted County Fair in Rochester. Here's Alan Jackson and Jimmy Buffett.

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4: Here's your MyUSCountry.com weather forecast. Cloudy skies expected this afternoon, with daytime highs approaching 82. Winds out of the south, 8 to 15 miles an hour. Cloudy skies expected again. Tonight, chance of rain showers. Lows dip down to about 65. Thunderstorms likely. Tomorrow, highs level off around 70. Cloudy skies expected. From the Weatherology Weather Center, I'm meteorologist Megan Mulford. Right now, 80.
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Tracy Lawrence on U.S. Country 99.9. Well, not expecting any tornadoes tomorrow, but we are going to see some rain in the forecast, possibly some heavy rainfall at times. They're talking as much as an inch or two, maybe more for some areas. So because of that, there is a possibility we might see some flooding issues again across parts of southern Minnesota. Not a sure thing, but possible. So just be aware of that. The rain's expected to start late overnight, early tomorrow morning, go through the day and into the late afternoon, early evening. So again, not a sure thing, but could see some flooding issues in parts of the listening area tomorrow. So just, I guess, be prepared for that possibility.

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0: Keith Urban taking us into the 4 o'clock hour on U.S. Country 99.9. 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
2: Here's your myuscountry.com weather forecast. Cloudy skies expected this afternoon, with daytime highs approaching 82. Winds out of the south, 8 to 15 miles an hour. Cloudy skies expected again tonight. Chance of rain showers. Lows dip down to about 65. Thunderstorms likely. Tomorrow, highs level off around 70. Cloudy skies expected. From the Weatherology Weather Center, I'm meteorologist Megan Mulford. Right now, 80.
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Honey, I'm home, Shania Twain on U.S. Country 99.9. A little bit of trivia for you. That was Shania's final number one hit, which is shocking when you realize that the next singles she released were That Don't Impress Me Much and Man, I Feel Like a Woman. Those two songs were not number one hits somehow. Man, I Feel Like a Woman only peaked at number four. And I have questions like, how is that possible? I got curious. I went and looked at what the country charts were in 1999. And the week that Man, I Feel Like a Woman hit its peak at number four, the number one song in country music, Tim McGraw's Please Remember Me was at the top for the fifth time. The following week, George Strait with Write This Down, that stayed at the top for 4 weeks. And then the rest of the summer, Lone Star had a little song called Amazed. So, yeah, it was pretty hard to get to the top of the charts in the late 90s, I guess. So there's your little bit of Shania trivia that Honey, I'm Home was actually her final number one hit.

0: internet. Check that email.
1: Minnesota News Network, I'm Sean Maloney. A stretch of 90-degree days in mid-July led to a surge in fish mortality events across Minnesota. DNR Fish Health Supervisor Isaiah Tolo says they received 65 reports in just 4 days, with northern pike among the species most affected.
2: They do really well in those cold temperatures, and that's just where they're kind of adapted. Once we see temperatures exceeding 84 degrees for these cool water fish, we start to see stress in those fish, and we can start to see mortality if they can't find thermal refuges in whatever lake or river they're living in.
1: Tolo says cooler water temps later this summer should provide some relief for fish populations. The New York Times reports Iran is likely behind cyber attacks targeting about 30 municipal water systems in Minnesota. Citing unnamed federal and state sources, the newspaper says Iranian hackers disrupted automated controls, forcing some utilities to switch to manual operations. And the Superior National Forest will reopen additional recreation sites in the western portion of the forest beginning Friday. 29 camping, boating, hiking, and other rec sites will once again be available for public use. This is MNN.
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0: Lori Morgan and 5 minutes on U.S. Country 99.9. She, of course, will be in Albert Lea next week performing at the Freeborn County Fair. 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
3: Here's your MyUSCountry.com weather forecast. Chance of rain showers tonight. Otherwise, cloudy skies expected. Lows dip down to about 65. Southeasterly winds 8 to 15 miles an hour. Cloudy skies expected again tomorrow. Thunderstorms likely. High temperatures reach up to 70. Chance of rain showers tomorrow night. Lows dip down to about 59. Overcast skies. From the Weatherology Weather Center, I'm meteorologist Megan Mulford. Currently, it's 79 degrees.
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Ronnie Millsap on U.S. Country 99.9. A happy birthday today to one of Ronnie Millsap's frequent songwriters, Dennis Morgan, a Minnesota native born on this day in 1952 in Tracy, Minnesota, over on the western part of the state. 74 years old today, Morgan was a high school dropout, moved to Nashville in the early 70s, got a job as a staff writer for Charlie Pride's publishing company, and you might not know the name, but you do know his songs. His first hit, he co-wrote Sleeping Single in a Double Bed for Barbara Mandrell, and then a little song called I Was Country When Country Wasn't Cool. He wrote a few of Ronnie Millsap's hits, including Smoky Mountain Rain, She Keeps the Home Fires Burning, and others. He also had hits for Charlie Pride, for Steve Warner. More recently, he wrote River of Love for George Strait. So a happy 74th birthday today to Minnesota native and a great Hall of Fame songwriter, Dennis Morgan.

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Mama, he's crazy. That's the Judds taking us into the 5 o'clock hour here on U.S. Country 99.9. Andrew Lacey, glad to have you along with us for the drive home. 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
2: weather.
3: Here's your myuscountry.com weather forecast. Chance of rain showers tonight, otherwise cloudy skies expected. Lows dip down to about 65. Southeasterly winds 8 to 15 miles an hour. Cloudy skies expected again tomorrow. Thunderstorms likely. High temperatures reach up to 70. Chance of rain showers tomorrow night. Lows dip down to about 59. Overcast skies. From the Weatherology Weather Center, I'm meteorologist Megan Mulford. Currently, it's 79 degrees.
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at the Minnesota State Fair 1 month from today. Tanya Tucker on U.S. Country 99.9. She'll be there August 30th. That's a Sunday alongside Sierra Farrell as part of this year's grandstand lineup for the fair. As we roll through this 5 o'clock hour on U.S. Country, here's a song that was a number one hit in 1983, co-written by the late, great John Prine. Here's Don Williams.

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1: Minnesota News Network, I'm Sean Maloney. A stretch of 90-degree days in mid-July led to a spike in fish mortality events across Minnesota. The DNR says it received 65 fish mortality reports in just 4 days, with northern pike among the species most affected. Officials say warm water temps can stress fish and lead to die-offs. More than 220 fish mortality events have been reported statewide so far this year. A new nationwide initiative pushed by several states, including Minnesota, would hold ICE agents accountable if they violate civil rights of citizens. DFL Senate Majority Leader Aaron Murphy says this will be a priority again in the next legislative session.
2: If that were to happen again here, I would want us to be able to act and sue those federal agents. It is work of our future, and we're going to get it done if we have the power to do so next year.
1: The anti-ICE legislation passed the state Senate last session by one vote, but got held up in the House. And Minnesota's new Medical Assistance Protection Act takes effect Saturday. State officials say the law strengthens fraud prevention in the Medicaid program by adding investigators, attorneys, and support staff to the Medicaid Fraud Control Unit. This is MNN.
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some early Toby Keith on U.S. Country 99.9, back when he had that weird permed mullet. Why was that a thing back in the 90s? There were quite a few people that had that look for some reason. But here's a little reminder to be careful about your search history, especially if you're going to commit a crime. Earlier this month, a 27-year-old woman in Connecticut was charged with murder after she was accused of killing a man back in the spring. Police haven't revealed what they believe the motive was, but they do believe it was premeditated. Their hint being that on the day the murder happened, the woman apparently Googled, "Does God forgive murderers?" Not clear what answers she found, but it sure makes things a lot easier on the prosecution. The woman is expected to appear in court tomorrow.

Check yes or no. George Strait on U.S. Country 99.9. Expecting quite a bit of rain across southern Minnesota and northern Iowa late tonight and through the day tomorrow.

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3: Here's your myuscountry.com weather forecast. Chance of rain showers tonight. Otherwise, cloudy skies expected. Lows dip down to about 65. Southeasterly winds 8 to 15 miles an hour. Cloudy skies expected again tomorrow.

0: thunderstorms likely. High temperatures reach up to 70. Chance of rain showers. Tomorrow night, lows dip down to about 59. Overcast skies. From the Weatherology Weather Center, I'm meteorologist Megan Mulford. Currently, 78.
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Ricochet and Daddy's Money on U.S. Country 99.9, that group's only number one hit. They did have one other song get into the top five, but depending on your definition, I guess you could consider them a one-hit wonder. But one band that had no shortage of hits throughout the 1980s, of course, was Alabama. They had a run of 21 consecutive number one hits, which is the record for country music history. This was the first song in that run. Here's Tennessee River.

Randy Travis, he walked on water on U.S. Country 99.9, something you might wish you were able to do tomorrow when we're expected to get quite a bit of rain. Well, if you haven't visited Austin's Spam Museum recently, this weekend would be a good chance to do it. They are celebrating their

0: 10th anniversary at their location in downtown Austin. They are going to be having celebrations, photo opportunities, some giveaways while they last, both tomorrow and Saturday, 9 to 5 at the Spam Museum in downtown Austin.
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3: Here's your MyUSCountry.com weather forecast. Chance of rain showers tonight, otherwise cloudy skies expected. Lows dip down to about 65. Southeasterly winds, 8 to 15 miles an hour. Cloudy skies expected again tomorrow. Thunderstorms likely. High temperatures reach up to 70. Chance of rain showers tomorrow night. Lows dip down to about 59. Overcast skies. From the Weatherology Weather Center, I'm meteorologist Megan Mulford. Currently 77.
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Don't take her, she's all I got. Johnny Paycheck on U.S. Country 99.9. Here on this Thursday evening, we're headed towards 7 o'clock, so it's time for me to get out of here. Thanks always for hanging out with us. Glad to have you along. My name's Andrew Lacey. I'll talk to you again tomorrow. Till then, let's sail away with Captain Morgan and have a great night. I'm